right before the rain. After the white man's long stare, a preacher bird, a precursor, a forefather, letting us know what we know. How do you write a poem like a bird landing on a boulder in a stream? Like an embrace in light rain? A poem that spotted us and flew away to a nearby rock downstream. And just stood there. Let us watch for a while, and then took off, a huge mass of blue, lifted away.

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The great blue heron is greater than the white man's stare. The poem is greater than the white man's stare. Our calm, black and slow, with molasses joy, is greater than the white man's long stare. We do math and algebraically adapt. We survive a geometry of ghosts. What we know. Purple flowers on the rocky bank of the stream.

take a trip, you fight the fight. Money doesn't help a thing, no, no guarantee and golden.